think about the generations and to say we want to make it a better place for our children and our children's children so that they know it's a better world for them and think they can make it a better place.

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Grace Kelly.

midnight hour is close at hand. Creatures crawl in search of blood to terrorize your neighborhood. And whosoever shall be found without the soul.

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1: You can't touch this. 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You can't touch this. You can't touch this.

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1: Hey Matt, yeah Sam. Hey, you talked to Mark lately?
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1: 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Yeah, well, maybe we should cheer him up then.
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It's our party, we can do what we want. It's our party, we can say what we want. It's our party, we can love what we want. We can kiss who we want, we can screw what we want. It's our party, we can do what we want. It's our party, we can say what we want. It's our party, we can love what we want.

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Oh my, my, oh my, my love. I take one look at you, you're taking me out.

0: 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Put a smile on your face. Don't bring everybody down like this. Don't worry. It will soon pass, whatever it is. 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
1: Fusión 90.1 FM. Buena música.